0: Capital Gold.
1: But before everybody did it, we recorded first. Y'all made it number one here. We want to thank you for that. You gave us 5 top 10 records in your country. And you know I love you. Let's go back and

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0: 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Tony Brook here on the drums. Jay Davis on the trumpet and bass. Jay Davis on the bass. What a good lad.
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0: 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You said she's scared of me? 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